to dedicate this next song to anybody here out here in the audience that's ever been in a relationship that's lasted over 5 minutes. Say it with me.

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country. No match for barbed wire or the armored engine's whine. Reluctant, I retire and take my leave. Today I ride with special forces on those wily Afghan horses. The Stone's Northern Alliance give their thanks.

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And if 1,000 years rush by me,

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They better look out and have no peace. There hides a man crazy in bed. He's never in the village among others. He lives

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The kids are all grown, and you know they do fill me with pride. But they don't come around much anymore since she died. 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
0: Or just a mama's pleasure.

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He just never quite had what it took to be a star. So he's a critic. I work for the Gazette, man. I got a real job.

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Yeah. So he thought a little more. He caught a young hot star, headed into town, and then he hid behind his typewriter and gunned the boy down. Here come the letters, the emails, the faxes. They raised him to $20,000 after taxes. He's a happy critic. Yeah, he's rolling in the dough. Man, I could do this forever. This is easy. They're all reading my column. Please don't tell my mom that I write the music column for the Gazette. She still thinks that I play piano down at the cat house. Yeah. Let's get funky with this now, boys. Play it on. Come on, Shannon. There's old Biff jumping in. Glenn's laying it down. 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

0: 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He takes for granted that it's all good and things are set. But she feels no passion in the romance. It's been a year since they had their last slow dance. Even worse, her husband treats her like an ornament. Every other week the kids have a tournament, a team meeting, or somewhere they gotta be. But her heart's screaming, hey, what about me? Unbeknownst, another hound is in the chicken coop, and he's making moves like a player to the hoop. She met him at the gym, or was it at the grocery? It doesn't matter, cause you know where it's going be. Cause last year, her mister got caught cheating, so she figures that this is gonna make him even. He thought she'd wait like all the times before, until he found the note she left for him hanging on the door. It read,
1: if you don't wanna love me, then I'll find somebody else who will.
0: Find somebody

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0: It wasn't you. 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
1: Kentucky, are y'all ready to have some fun tonight? This song is all about how it takes all kinds of people. Here we go.

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With a cardboard port, she left the car. She started back the way we came, and she disappeared into the rain.

over here to my right. Playing organ, keys, mandolin, harmonica, anything you can give them. Coming from OKC, Oklahoma. Mr. Clemrod Brady, good Lord.